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0: Ladder 2. Medic routine and known medical. South Boulevard and East Boulevard. Omni. Echo. Ladder 2. Medic routine and known medical. South Boulevard and East Boulevard. Omni. Echo.
1: Ladder 45, do alarm. Ladder 45, go ahead.
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0: Well, I'm trying to use in Coors, but am I not close to him to tell you not?
1: The company is responding 3705 Prosperity Church Road. It's going to be 3 units 410. 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He said it did not smell like cooking. Evacuation was advised. No signs of fire. 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

0: 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Engine 34, medic routine poisoning, 2808 James Road, engine 34, medic routine poisoning, 2808 James Road.
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0: Engine 34, you do have police on scene advising the scene is secure. 42-year-old female off her medication, drank gasoline with intent to self-harm. Medic is responding routine traffic.
1: 10-1.

0: 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Cardiac arrest. 2333 Hope Valley Lane. Ladder 27. Cardiac arrest. 2333 Hope Valley Lane.
1: Okay, for 913.

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1: Good.
0: I did get in contact with a responsible party. He's going to reach out to the maintenance that lives on site so they can respond.
1: Copy, thank you.
0: 10-4-11.
2: 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Ladder 23, house fire, 6715 Woodbush Drive, on F, Foxtrot.

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1: Ladder 45, go ahead.
0: We're clearing up that NVA. We're close to that cardiac arrest. You can put us on that.
2: Caller reported seeing billowing smoke. She was unsure if it was coming from the home or the yard of this residence. She could not see clearly due to a fence obscuring her line of sight. Engine 29, you're going to be rich. You have a hydrant in front of this address. Cross streets of Long Pine Drive and a dead end, 23 still.
3: Ladder 45. Cardiac arrest. 2333 Hope Valley Lane. On B. Bravo. Ladder 45. Cardiac arrest. 2333 Hope Valley Lane. On B. Bravo.

0: 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A single story house. You have nothing showing. 23's command investigating.
1: 23 on scene. Command. One story house. Nothing showing.
2: Ladder 23, command. I believe it's coming from 6607. Excuse me, 6707. Also looks like an outside fire, Captain Bruce.
0: Okay. Command alarm control, the 23s can handle.
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Davis Station 1 Rescue, first responder only, call for lifting assistance. 119 Julia Circle, 119 Julia Circle, cross streets of Hobbs Street and a dead end. Ops 4 for traffic, Mech Ops 4.

0: Medicaid, Robinson Rescue, Delta Fall, 4618 Camp Stewart Road, 4618 Camp Stewart Road, crash at the Hamilton Jones Drive and Shining Willow Road, back off 4 for traffic.
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0: Well, I'm saying engine 2, respond with medic 808 that came Stewart Road. Respond for an 82-year-old female that tripped and fell, has a neck injury, and has some difficulty breathing. She is still on the ground, 170 pounds. Nothing further.
1: Well.

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1: 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Engine 20, water problem. 7705 Kings Ridge Drive. Engine 23, difficulty breathing. 4406 Sweet Tony Circle. Engine 23, difficulty breathing. 4406 Sweet Tony Circle.
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Engine 12 and ladder 20. A known fire. Between 603 and 611 Archdale Drive, on the Delta. Engine 12 and ladder 20. A known fire. Between 603 and 611 Archdale Drive, on the Delta.

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Engine 22. Pedestrian struck. Fowler Creek Road in West W.T. Harris Boulevard. Engine 22. Pedestrian struck. Fowler Creek Road in West W.T. Harris Boulevard.

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Vehicle description is going to be a black Chevy Silverado. We do have the camera up in the area, and it looks like medic just pulled on scene.

Engine 28. A known medic hold. 9609 Trinity Road. On F. Foxtrot. Engine 28. A known medic hold. 9609 Trinity Road. On F. Foxtrot.

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1: Go ahead.
0: 10-4, I tried reaching out to the two RPs I had listed in FDM, no answer. Left voicemail.
1: Okay, they said they had made it out here earlier. They came and checked it out and left with the water running. So we've got three apartments affected. So we shut the water off to the sprinkler system. But we need somebody out here to do fire watch.
0: Copy that. I just found a couple more. I'll try those as well.

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1: We're down here on the front floor, we're coming outside now.
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0: Ladder 23, Medic Routine Hemorrhage, 4019 Vista Pine Drive, Anai, India. Ladder 23, Medic Routine Hemorrhage, 4019 Vista Pine Drive, Anai, India.
1: ETA said that he was contacted by the cleaning crew's supervisor, who said that one of her crews, possibly about four people, was stuck in the elevator one. Unsure what floor, but he did advise he already has elevator techs en route as well.
2: All right, copy that. So, this related to the call that Engine 16 went out 45 minutes to an hour ago. Anything?
1: Okay, for I believe so, sir. He said he just received this call from the cleaning crew's manager, who said that she was in contact with them and they stopped reaching out to her. So she's not entirely sure if they're still stuck there.
2: Okay, ladder 16 will investigate.
1: Okay, for sir, thank you.
0: Battalion 1, Engine 4, and Ladder 4, fire alarm, 201 West Trade Street, on H, Hotel. Battalion 1, Engine 4, and Ladder 4, fire alarm, 201 West Trade Street, on H, Hotel. Ladder 45, unconscious. 6241 Branch Hill Circle, Ladder 45, unconscious, 6241 Branch Hill Circle.

alarm the company is responding to 201 West Trade Street. This is going to be for the Grand Bohemian. Alarm company called. Rising though, they've activated general fire alarm for zone 1. You better come across the street at North Church Street and North Poplar Street. Squeeze 4-2.

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0: I did finally make contact with somebody through the clubhouse number. If I was, whoever with maintenance that lives there should be on the way, but also whoever I spoke with should be on the way as well. He was trying to locate his car keys.
1: Okay.
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0: Okay, we'll stand by and see if anybody comes out.
1: Yeah, well, sir, I'm going to reach out to the phone number provided as well. Simple.

Campbell, we've got no one flagging us down. 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We're going to return to service. 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
0: Can you get us an ETA on that?
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1: This is ladder 16.
0: Hey, you guys are where we just were. The workers let us in the back door. There was a burgundy truck in the parking lot that I believe they were using, and we got one of them out of the elevator. There were three total workers in the building cleaning.
2: Okay. There's nobody here to let us in right now, but I did see that truck, so I'm assuming they're deep in the building cleaning. So I'm wondering if this is a duplicate call from earlier, and it was just late getting around to the RP and back to alarm.
0: I would imagine that it is. There were three workers on the cleaning crew. Only one spoke English.
2: Okay. Ladder 16 to alarm. Did you say an RP was en route to this location?
3: That's affirmative. He was advising a 5 to 7 minute ETA approximately 10 minutes ago.
2: Okay. He should be showing up any second. We'll just wait for him.
3: Yeah, well, sir.

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Engine 12. Cardiac arrest. 4766 Hunter Crest Lane.

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0: 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Allergic reaction. 2120 Donovan Street, on G, Golf. 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Allergic reaction. 2120 Donovan Street, on G, Golf. 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

Ladder 27. Cardiac arrest. 1920 Back Creek Drive. On the Delta. Ladder 27. Cardiac arrest. 1920 Back Creek Drive. On the Delta.

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0: 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We do have a universal precautions note for this department.
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On J. Juliet. Engine 33. And hold. 2701 Holly Huntersville Road. On J. Juliet. 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Ladder 27. Move to station 34. Station reassignment. Ladder 27. Move to station 34. Engine 43. Assault medic hold. 540 Presley Road. Engine 43. Assault medic hold. 540 Presley Road.

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Engine 1. Chest pain. East Martin Luther King Jr. Boulevard and South Tryon Street.

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Medic routine poisoning. West 4th Street and South Cedar Street. Engine 5. Medic routine poisoning. West 4th Street and South Cedar Street.

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0: 10-4 Medic just updated it and said the patient walked into the Gateway West Flats. I'm not sure if he's going to his apartment or if he's in the lobby.
1: Well, stand by.

0: All right, Sparky Medic, they're with us. They're getting ready to clear, so we're going to clear.
1: 10-4, looks like he went into the building and security let him in. They're not sure where he went, but we'll let police know.
0: Well, evidently, he's going home, so we're going to clear.
1: 10-4.

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0: And this did come in as a welfare check, correct?
1: That's affirmative.
0: Was that information given by medic?
1: When I call PD, Engine 33, they already had the call in.
0: Yeah, but they got it as a possible hostage situation.
1: 10-4-33.

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1: Go ahead.
0: I see the note. 10-4, sir, and you do have medic responding emergency traffic.

0: 33, do you have patient contact? I just got the phone with PD. I was confirming the call type.
1: Senator, we're on team with PD. They're trying to figure out if there's a patient or not.
0: 10-4-33.
2: 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That's all. Automatic hold. 540 Presley Road. Letter 45. 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

73, go ahead.

0: damage at 43. Your patient's a 22-year-old female assaulted by a male subject. The caller's not sure where the assailant is. You have police en route.
1: This is the same call we got canceled on. Listen, can you hear? That is information. Was at the hospital on call?
0: That's no problem. I believe it is the same.
1: Can you confirm if police is on thing yet? Sounds like it's a police matter.
0: All the information I have is they're en route. I'm not sure if they're on scene yet. We can check.
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0: 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Engine 4, I was able to confirm your patient will be located at the 11th floor of the Wells Fargo building. 46-year-old male, ETOH, does have a history of diabetes.
3: Okay. 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

0: concrete engine 4, responding for a carbon monoxide alarm at Malwood Drive, kind of by the alarm company, going to respond for a single residential structure for the upstairs, zone 7. No one is sick. Nothing further.
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1: 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I'm a civilian, that's responded with medic 202 to Hunt Lane. Responded for a female, no post, CPR is given, first staff, unknown age. Gonna be at room 402, 402, about the president.

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Difficulty breathing. 7712 Briardale Drive.

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0: I'll only do 15. 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They're saying that the electrical panel in the kitchen by the back door was making some funny noises. He did say it was smoking at one point, but it stopped. He mentioned the odor after we dispatched. Just let me know if you need additional companies.
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0: 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We do have two riders going into Nova Huntersville.
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Engine 10. 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On F. Foxtrot.

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0: 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Respond Medic 74, Charlie Diabetic Problem, 13-6-1-12 Danville Drive, 13612 Danville Drive. Crash through the Gatesville Lane and Bakers Mill Road, out 4 for traffic.
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74 Carolina responding, 13612 Danville Drive. You're responding for a 78, that's a 78-year-old female. Uses sign language to communicate. She is a diabetic with a rapid heart, correction, with rapid breathing. Patient did start having a seizure. She is currently no longer seizing, but elevated breathing.

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0: 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All we can smell is a little bit of what seems to be a sewage smell or an off gas from a sewer.
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Exhaust manic hold. 4818 Highway Drive, Pony, Echo.

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Difficulty breathing. 5503 North Stream Drive. Ladder 17. Difficulty breathing. 5503 North Stream Drive.

Letter 32. Medic routine allergic reaction. 9100 Otter Creek Drive, UC, Charlie. Letter 32. Medic routine allergic reaction. 9100 Otter Creek Drive, UC, Charlie. Engine 25. Difficulty breathing. 7017 Wandering Creek Drive. Engine 25. Difficulty breathing. 7017 Wandering Creek Drive.

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0: Engine 11, you're responding on medic 25 to 12019 Veerhoff Drive. It's going to be apartment 206, again, 206. You're responding for a 36, that's a 36-year-old male, shortness of breath. Patient does have a trach.
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Fire alarm. 235 West 23rd Street. On C. Charlie. Engine 11 and ladder 4. 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On C. Charlie.

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Engine 34, Atlanta 40, fire alarms, 10,911 Stonevale Road, on the Delta. Engine 34, Atlanta 40, fire alarms, 10,911 Stonevale Road, on the Delta.

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0: They know what set it off.
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0: 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Is that what you're saying?
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0: 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West Woodlawn Road in Nations Crossing Road. 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
1: 10-4, sir. Thank you.

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Address is changed to 100 East Woodlawn, 100 East Woodlawn. 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

0: good, probably, so you can,
1: Hey, just letting you know, we just brought you Providence and Sharon Amity. We're going to be about another 12-ish minutes.
0: You can actually cancel. Fisher just wants, or family just wanted patient evaluated, fell out the bed. They're not wishing any transport. We're actually about to clear as well.
1: Sounds good. Appreciate you guys.
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0: I love the company's around 13,000 South Charm Street. This is going to be the Harris Theater. Inside between the Showmar store, it's a dumpster right up against the building. It's on fire. You got a private hydrant on Salem. Cross Houston Steel Creek Road and Little Gym Lane, 37th Hill.
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0: 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Medic routine fall within 3. 9518 Wheatfield Road, on C, Charlie. Engine 32. Medic routine fall within 3. 9518 Wheatfield Road, on C, Charlie.
1: Sparkle Ladder 44, Cooper's Horn.

according to Sigma 44 and Bravo 23, you're responding to 18216 Coulter Parkway. It's a third-party caller. The caller is the patient's daughter, calling on behalf of an 89, that's an 89-year-old female, stated that her mom suffers from alcoholism and falls and believes that she has fallen again tonight. I just sent the lockbox to your... It just...

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0: 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What do you guys have?
1: 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Patient was sleeping.
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0: 7-4.

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2: Battalion 7. Medic routine fall with injury. 9518 Wheatfield Road. On C. Charlie. Battalion 7. Medic routine fall with injury. 9518 Wheatfield Road. On C. Charlie.
1: Therefore, they're coming from Pulse 100 to the ALS unit.

0: 134 to 16.
1: 16, go ahead.
0: Let's go, merge in.

0: 18 outside.
1: 18, what was your traffic on conference?
0: An ETA on that ALS unit.
1: We have a supervisor less than 10. ALS unit is 1:08, 18.
0: Sounds good, thank you. We're going to go ahead and transport soon.
1: You're going to transport the original patient you were there for?
0: 10-4.

0: That's 18. Do you have any update on vitals or anything for the incoming units?
1: I do. GCS 15, sitting upright. VGL was 123. Pressure was 108 over 72. Heart rate in the 90s.
2: Four to 18, I caught the vitals. What's the status of the patient you have now?
1: Can you repeat that traffic? I had a hard time understanding you.
2: 10-4, do you have a stable patient to where you can wait until I get there?
1: We do have a stable patient. Both patients are stable.
2: 10-4, just hang tight. I'll be there in a few minutes. Coming up on Bible Matthews Road on 485.

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1: 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Female caller stated that her alarm was going off. However, we can just hear it beeping as if the battery is dying. She said she's trying to change her battery, but she can't reach it. What do you advise?
3: He's very central. We'll be on scene here momentarily.
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Matter 17. 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

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Fire alarm. 9142 Brown. Oh. And Ladder 31. Fire alarm. 9142 Brown Road. Oh, gee. Stop.

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0: 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It's where I'm from. That's it.
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0: 931 Command, they're saying and doing some work over here. 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

Farm Ninja 65, you're going to Unit 208-208, got police route. There's now a cardiac arrest. Also, the caller believes there may be an overdose on fentanyl. They cannot get the patient on the floor.

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1: Fire's Ledger 4 responding. It's going to be at Lowe's, not Home Improvement, Lowe's Foods.
0: A54, the last note says upgrade to Delta. Has that been officially coded as such?
1: 54, not as yet. Still trying to process.
0: 10-4, we're going to go ahead and respond to some sirens then.
1: 10-4. How's the Ledger 4, you direct?
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0: 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We're having extended ETA. We're coming from uptown, approximately 20 minutes on our jump this time.
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0: Just an update, your discretion on upgrading to emergency traffic. Do have a suspected femur or hip fracture. Got some shortening and rotation of the right leg. 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

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A known medic hold. Allenbrook Road and Robinson Church Road. 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
0: 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It's going to be a three-car MVA. We're blocking Robinson Church Road in both directions. Emergency traffic.
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2: 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Engine 20, medic routine poisoning, 8425 River Bridge Drive, on J, Juliet.

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1: This is Ladder 23, Medic. Go ahead.
0: Hey, our dispatch advised that she wanted us to go direct with you. What you got?
1: Yeah, 10-4. On arrival, I was thinking we may have more patients than we actually do. There's going to be, both of them, I believe, are going to be priority 2 or 3, but heavy front-end damage on both vehicles. You got an ETA?
0: We're just now passing Sugar Creek on 85. Should be able to be there in about 10 to 12 minutes. Do you think you're going to require a second unit?
1: That's negative. I think one will be able to handle it.
0: 10-4. Let us know if anything changes. We'll see you when we get there. Thank you.

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1: Go ahead, medical.
0: Hey, we saw in our notes y'all are shutting down the road. What's our best access?
1: You can still come Harris Boulevard to Robinson Church. CMPD's on scene now. They're directing traffic. We just had it shut down when we got here.
0: All right, 10-4. Thank you.

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0: Are you guys on scene yet?
1: We are not. We're on Sharon Road West.
0: All right, we're staged and waiting for PD to get there and clear it out. Apparently this guy's got a knife in his hand or something like that.
1: Good enough for us. We'll be staged too. Engine 20 copies.

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0: alarm company is responding on the fire alarm, 324 West 10th Street. Alarm company called this in reporting a smoke detector upstairs. No contact at the premise. Cross streets of North Poplar and North Pine, Forestville.
1: Medic 29 to 20.
2: Good.
1: You read the notes, this guy's all apparently tweaking on that.
2: Yeah, 10-4.
1: Is this a regular one for you guys out here? Do you know of him?
2: Our driver's been here once, but that's about it, I think.
1: Got it.

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1: Engine 10, the caller's saying it's going to be a black Jeep. They're parked out front of the split rail lodge. The rug is on fire in the back of the Jeep. 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

0: 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We don't really know what's going on.
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0: 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Rescue. Hot response for an unknown problem. 126 Mock Road. 126 Mock Road, Apartment C, Charlie. Cross Street, Brandon Street, Mock Circle. Ops 4 for traffic. Ops 4, timeout 742.
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1: David Center, Jim 1, copy and route. Central to Davidson responding, 126 Mock Road, Apartment C, Charlie. And called in by the caregiver on scene. They're outside of the home. There's an approximate 65-year-old male. Should be inside. The caregiver can't get inside. The door's locked, and you have police in route with you.
2: Foxtrot, letter 32. 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

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He's my Op 6, Op 6 for traffic 744.

0: 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Fire alarm. 610 Lambs Down Road, Ungi, Delta, Engine 19, and Tower 3. Fire alarm. 610 Lambs Down Road, Ungi, Delta.
1: It is. They're going to be in the parking lot. She's scheduled for a C-section today, and she has contractions about 3 minutes apart. I'll call over and get them there super quick.

Central to Hunter's Lunge and 2 responding 7208 Fallon View Court. The caller was not on scene, but it was reported a gas odor outside of the property, unknown where it's coming from, and nobody was reported sick.

Huntersville Station 1 Rescue, cold response for lifting assistance, 12221 Sanford Road, 12221 Sanford. Crossroads Ambassador, Christian Way and Willow Breeze Lane, Ops 4 for traffic, Ops 4, turn on 749.

0: Central, 100th London, one responding to 12221 Samford Road. You're going to apartment 306, Bray 70, 70-year-old female. 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Requesting a lift assist only, 200 pounds.
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1: 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It's showing 1722 South Tron.
0: Copy. 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
1: Okay, 10-4. 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
3: Tower 18, pedestrian struck, Sunset Road and Reams Road, on C, Charlie, Tower 18, pedestrian struck, Sunset Road and Reams Road, on C, Charlie. Engine 28, medic routine assault, 6319 Waterford Hills Drive, on H, Hotel, Engine 28. Medic routine assault. 6319 Waterford Hills Drive, on H, Hotel.
4: 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Computer's not updated.
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0: We also do have this pulled up. We're not showing anything at Sunset and Reams. I believe it's going to be on 77. On Sunset at Reams. Still trying to get further.
1: Copy that. We'll continue on. Let you know.
0: Then we're back. Thanks.

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0: 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We just changed out the batteries and it's going off again.
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1: Tower 18.
0: He shows on scene with medic. This is going to be a separate incident.
1: Tower 18.
2: We got off at sunset. Let us know if you need us up there.
3: 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We should be pulled up.

0: 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Engine, you can return to service.
1: We are, thank you.
0: You're welcome. Y'all have a great day.

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1: Go ahead, 28.
2: Hey, so 1311, no one answered the door, and I noticed in the notes it says the second floor, second door on the right, but they claimed everything's 10-4 there. Can you have a medic call the friend back, get a better address for us?
1: Yeah, I'm going to call back myself and see what I can get. Did you say it was 1311? That no one was there?
2: Wrong, you repeat that?
1: You said no one was coming to 1311, correct?
2: Yeah, it's 10-4, and it's on the first floor. I know the note said the friend claims she lives on the second floor.
1: Okay, let me see what I can find out.
2: Copy that, thank you. And if you can even find a name, we're out here with maintenance. They said they could track it back to a name.
1: 10-4.

0: 1028. I just got hung up on, she said it's not 1311. She said it's up top. And then she said someone's calling me, and then she hung up on me.
1: Okay, copy. We're on CMPD now. They're trying to figure it out as well.
0: Tanbor, up top.
2: Yes, sir. We're about to head out. We asked CMED, and they said that they didn't have an available ETA for PD, but they're on their way.
3: Okay.
1: Three, two, three. They were just initially telling us it wasn't them, but PD's confirming 1323.
0: TM4, 1323.

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0: 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Cross Street, Wood Branch Drive, the dead end, 26 is still. I was called by the alarm company showing a fleet of first riser water flow. O is showing TW metals in FEM.
1: That's 20, Doc.
2: 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I'm going to give you a power pole number for Duke Energy.
0: 10-4.
2: Pole number 2, FNM97, Frank Nora Matthews.
0: 10-4, and these lines are down, or what am I telling Duke?
2: Staff reported some arcing in the trees. We don't see anything right now, but there is a lot of limbs up in the power lines.
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0: 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Ladder 2, unconscious. 1246 East Boulevard.
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1: 10-4, Engine 20, what command?
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1: All right, 10-4.

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Hot response for a traffic accident. Sanford Road, Lindholm Drive. Sanford at Lindholm, Ops 4 for traffic. Time out 8:38.

0: Central Huntersville responding to Sam Fur and Lindholm Drive. It's first responder only response for a traffic accident called in by PD. They have a two-car MVA. No specific injuries reported, requesting medic. Just advise if you need them.
1: 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Fire alarm. 4208 Carnoustie Lane.
0: Go ahead.
2: Did you advise PD request a medic?
0: 10-4, that's how we got the call.
2: Okay, you can go ahead and start with that way, routine traffic for now.
0: 10-4.

Washington 47. 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
1: Copy on scene. Okay, Robert, they're just checking in route right now.
2: Okay. Go ahead. Hey, Luke, we're going clear since y'all are in right now, but y'all have to use a little giant to get to this smoke detector she's got going off. She just needs batteries, but we can't reach it.
3: 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We on the way.
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0: 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Engine 4. 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Medic routine fall with injury. 310 East Trade Street, on J, Juliet.
1: Four 12 Far Hill Road, Cross Street, St. Evans Road and Longview Drive, Ops 4 for traffic, Ops 4, time on 906.

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Cross Street Serenity Drive and Hickory Street, Ops 4 for traffic, Ops 4, 2908.

0: 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She does have lung cancer, having difficulty breathing, and she's pale.
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1: 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The routing has them at 28 minutes. 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

0: 72, Steel Creek Station 1 Rescue, Charlotte Fire, traffic accident, 45 enter before exit 4, 45 enter before exit 4, Op 6, Mac Op 6 for traffic, Helo 931.
1: North I-485 enter, engine 44, medic routine seizure, between 32,000 and 32,199 North I-485 enter. Engine 26, medic routine seizure, between 32,000 and 32,199 North I-485 inner. On C, Charlie, engine 26, medic routine seizure, between 32,000 and 32,199 North I-485 inner. On C, Charlie.
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0: Battalion 5, Rescue 10, and Ladder 20, and VA extrication. Between 32,000 and 32,199 North I-485 inner, on C, Charlie, Battalion 5, Rescue 10, and Ladder 20, and VA extrication. Between 32,000 and 32,199 North I-485 inner, on C, Charlie.
1: Central units reported off the right side of the road down into the ravine.
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0: 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Who's my second unit coming?
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0: 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Patient's going to be filling the car on their right-hand side of the road.
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Alarm company called in a fire alarm in zone 992, gave no description. No contact at the premise, cross streets of Park Lane and Westerwood Drive, 21 still.

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1: We're at what appears to be the main entrance of Family Dollar. 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

0: 21 something. Single story school facility. There's nothing showing. Evac looks complete. 21 will be command investigating.
1: Well, I'm copy. There's just 21 on scene with command. Nothing showing.

spot in the 6050 Tavola Glen Circle. It's going to be at the Spark by Hilton. Crossing some engines, Ford Road, 2nd, 30 still. I received a call from the alarm company. They're getting a general fire alarm for Zone 2.

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3: Matthew Station 1 Rescue, hot response for an unknown problem. 815 Matthews Mid Hill Road, 815 Matthews Mid Hill Road at the Harris Pier. Crossroads Novant, Matthews Hospital Drive and Crystal Road, Ops 4 for traffic. Time out 957.
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4: Central to Cornelius responding 17,636 Harbor Walk Drive. Callers on scene advising that there is a transformer on fire. Nobody's reported injured. Nothing further.
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Central to 12, responding 815 Matthew Smith Hill. The callers pulled into the parking lot. They were reporting a black male wearing a gray hoodie and blue sweatpants laying face down in the parking lot. Did not appear to be awake, but they did not want to approach. Hit police and route with you too.

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0: 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I have a male laying face down the parking lot. 12 is command.
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1: Water ladder 32. Go ahead. It's going to be a Delta response fall paramedic. He activated his pendant in the driveway, apparently fell down while trying to start a lawnmower. He was bleeding heavily from the head, and he's got very labored breathing. 10-4.
4: 4 a medical alarm with no voice contact, the door should be unlocked.
0: Angel alarm.
2: Go ahead, 16.
0: Did you guys get another alarm come in?
2: We have not received another one yet.
0: Copy, thank you.
2: You're welcome.

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1: Go ahead.
0: This was called by the resident. Said her alarm kept going off in her house. She was feeling dizzy this morning, but said she'd let y'all just check her out. If you need medic, let me know.
1: Copy.

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1: Engine 4, go ahead.
0: Any updates for EPA?
1: I asked someone, they said they should be out there ASAP, reference the situation, but I'll try to give them a call back.
0: Okay, thanks.

0: I'm with Club 1 to Central. Accidental hit of medical alarm. 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
1: It's probably accidental, if you press. Were you available, or did you still need a minute?
0: We are available. Thank you.
1: To 4, are you available at 10:20? 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
2: Good.
1: If you don't see them yet, they should be pulling up soon. They said they should be on scene.
2: Yeah, they just got here. Thank you.
1: 10-4.

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Medic routine unconscious. 2520 South Boulevard. 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
1: 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I'm in a 70-year-old male, 70, having shortness of breath, clammy, chest pain. They need him sent out to the cath lab.

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1: 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Mech Ops 8, Ops 8 for traffic, 1042.
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Central Mint Hill responding 3610 Wild Rose Court. Caller's on scene advising that her neighbor is burning firewood. There's a lot of smoke in the area, making it difficult for her to be outside. Nobody's reported sick or injured.

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0: 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Cross Street 45 Ramp and Center Farm Road, Ops 4 for traffic, timeout 1053.
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0: 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Medic routine allergic reaction. 1430 Allegheny Street. 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Medic routine allergic reaction. 1430 Allegheny Street. 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

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Chest pain. 2041 South Boulevard. Engine 43. Chest pain. 2041 South Boulevard.

Ladder 28, cardiac arrest. 4907 Poplar Grove Drive. Ladder 28, cardiac arrest. 4907 Poplar Grove Drive.

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0: 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What was Montana?
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Elevator entrapment investigation. 9300 Arrow Point Boulevard. 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

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Engine 5 and ladder 2. Fire alarm. 1435 West Moorhead Street.

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One shot. 3953 Morris Field Drive. 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

0: 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R402. 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On J. Juliet. R402. 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On J. Juliet. Ladder 28. Arc problems. 9506 Long Creek Green Drive. On G. Golf. Ladder 28. Arc problems. 9506 Long Creek Green Drive. On G. Golf. Ram 17. One shot. 3953 Morris Field Drive. On J. Juliet. Ram 17. 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On J. Juliet.
1: 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Assailant is no longer on scene. 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
1: Go ahead.
0: They're trying to get me in contact with an engineer right now to give me access to the elevator room. I can't seem to find the man. He's supposed to meet me down here in the first floor.
1: All right. We just open up the car. There's nobody in it.
0: You said there's nobody in the elevator?
1: Yeah, it's affirmative. Ladder 20 alarm. Confirming there were two people in?
2: That's 10-4, ladder 20.
1: All right, can you give them a call back and confirm which car they're in by chance?
0: Cap, the engineer just told me that they were able to access the person that was stuck in the elevator and they got him out.
1: All right, 10-4. Meet me in the lobby and we'll talk to the engineer.
0: Copy, I'm here now.

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Medic routine heart problems. 5330 State Still Road. 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

Tower 18. Metagrosine heart problems. 5330 Statesville Road, on F, Foxtrot. Tower 18. Metagrosine heart problems. 5330 Statesville Road, on F, Foxtrot.

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0: Next is 2 now.
1: State of Dimension 2 now. Central all units responding 133 Glasgow Street. You're going to the Tomlinson Renaissance Hall for a fire alarm called in by an alarm company, a zone 393 and echo 110 smoke alarm.

0: Not a 16 to an arm. 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
0: 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Nothing chilling. Engine 1's got command.
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Ladder 16, MVA Medic Hold, 5800 Fairview Road, on C, Charlie. Ladder 16, MVA Medic Hold, 5800 Fairview Road, on C, Charlie.

0: 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Reading problems, 8419 Strathburn Court, 8419 Strathburn Court, cross streets Orrington Alley and Cedric Lane, out 4 for traffic, time on 1149.
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2: Huntersville Engine 2, copy. Central Medic 75, Huntersville 2, responding 8419 Strasburn Court, Corno Apartment A Alpha, for a 66-year-old male. So he's been in the hospital for the last month. He was just discharged yesterday, now having difficulty breathing. No history of any lung issues.

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1: Okay, we just made the room. Command is central. We can clear the mount. It's full engine one. 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
2: Can you go ahead and get CFPD in route? Emergency traffic, we have the road set down. Fairview.
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0: 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Medic routine difficulty breathing. 4221 Tepasiji Road. 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

0: 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We're not tracking right. Our map's showing us still over at the last call. You probably got a closer company.
1: 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We'll add someone else.

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1: Engine 13. 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Medic routine difficulty breathing. 4221 Tepa CG Road, on J, Juliet.
2: 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What do you have for us?
3: 10-4. 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
3: 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He is ambulatory. He does have a cane, so he has been out walking.
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Medic routine ill person. 7992 Shady Oak Trail. 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Medic routine ill person. 7992 Shady Oak Trail. 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

0: Central to Medic 38, Huntersville 1, responding 12019 Beerhoff Drive. 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He's unresponsive. They're having a hard time keeping him aroused. 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History of cardiac issues.
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0: ladder 26. We upgraded this. 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
0: Do we know if there's any children on the school bus?
1: That has struck a pedestrian as well as multiple vehicles. I'll wrap it SOS. The caller is plotting on Sandy Porter, closer to the auto zone.
0: Okay. You can go ahead and start 703, just in case.
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3: 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We'll be there about 8 to 10 minutes.

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1: Over ladder 13.
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0: 4, natural gas leak. 4414 Ridge Lane, on the Delta, ladder 4, natural gas leak. 4414 Ridge Lane, on the Delta.
1: And it is within 10 feet of the road. You're going to have a hydrant at the corner of Greers Grove Road and McAllister Drive. Cross streets of McAllister Drive and a dead end, 18 still.
0: Engine 27, poisoning. 115 East McCullough Drive, on H, Hotel. Engine 27, poisoning. 115 East McCullough Drive, on H, Hotel.

0: 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Engine 11, MVA Medic Hold, between 1100 and 1181 LaSalle Street, on J. Juliet. Hazmat 13, natural gas leak, 4414 Ridge Lane, on D, Delta. Hazmat 13, natural gas leak, 4414 Ridge Lane, on D, Delta. Engine 5, unconscious, LaSalle Street and Beatty Ford Road. 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
1: Okay.
0: 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Natural gas odor. 15942 Harbor Hill Drive, on B, Bravo. Battalion 8, engines 30, 26, and 38, and ladder 20. Natural gas odor. 15942 Harbor Hill Drive, on B, Bravo.
1: Yeah, that's it for there. The power's going to be out. We've got a power pole snapped at the top. You want a pole number?
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0: 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Battalion 9, MVA Medic Hold, LaSalle Street and South I-77, on J, Juliet.
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0: Okay, 10-4, thanks.

0: 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I can continue in. 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
4: 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We're going to stay on this call and wait on them alarm. We're not going to be able to make the other one.
3: 2437.
6: Command alarms. You can touch the gas company. See how long they're going to be. And they're going to need digging crew.
3: For command, I'll see if I can get an ETA.
7: 94 to command, we're in stage at Flomstead, walk down to you, that way we can leave room for the digging crew.
6: Okay. I don't think we actually need y'all if y'all want to clear. There's nothing we're going to do until they get this dug out or hazmat gets it set off. We're just going to stand here, monitor, make sure everything's all right.
7: Sounds like a plan. We'll go back to service.
8: 2-story residential structure, no signs of smoke or fire. This 38 has command. This 38 is investigating.
6: Command alarm, 4410, 4414, 4418. 4426 are all clear on the meter.
3: 4 command.

0: 舞台なんだ、本
1: 当に。Commander Long, you want to give me control time? Here's what you can handle.
2: Hey, we're going to control time 1233.Go back to B Bravo. Got control on C Charlie, said engine 38 can handle. Go ahead, engine 11.
0: Hey, when Battalion 9 was here, did you get medic en route?
2: Negative. He asked about CMPD.
0: All right. Will you start medic if they can come not emergency?
2: 10-4, I'll get them started now.
1: What do I want? Is CMPD in route?
2: That's 10-4, they are.Launch command.PNG advised that they're en route and they should be there no later than 12:50.
0: Yep.
3: Okay.

0: form.
1: Agent 21.
0: No medic needed. We're clear. It's police matter only.
2: 401. 10 Fargent 21. 7-2 medic unit route to the leaders.
1: Go ahead.
2: New cancel now and the patient is released for him.
1: 10-4, thank you.

0: one and potable two. You got anything?
1: Portable 2, portable 1, that's what we were just sitting here trying to figure out exactly what it was, but we do have a line coming down across the road at the speed hump, and it looks like it might go up. It's the smaller lines below that transformer. I can't tell exactly. There's a mess of wires up there, but there is line in the road.
0: Copy that. Alarm, you copy that traffic. Also, can you get CMTD out here for traffic control and go ahead and get Duke on the way?
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1: Go ahead.
0: Hey, do you have another unit coming for either way or long?
1: Yeah, I already told dispatch we're getting another one started.
0: Another one, thank you so much. Copy, 607.

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1: Medic 11, you have traffic.
0: I was just trying to reach the crew that was going over to 1520 Eastway.
2: Okay. 124-10-4, Central Medic 5848-124 in Pineville, responding to 112 Cedar Knoll Circle. It was a 35-year-old female, just gave birth. The baby is completely out. The baby's not having any complications, but the mother does have heavy bleeding. We have two medic units in route.
3: I'm going to leave in route.
2: Engine 2, copy.
4: No.
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2: If when you get on scene, if that baby is BLS appropriate, we did just have a BLS unit clear Pineville Hospital.
1: 10-4.
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2: 10-4. She posted them at Pineville Station for you.
3: Awesome. Thank you.
4: Hey, Joe, I'm this 124. I'm coming from Nations Ford and Downs Road, so I shouldn't be too far.
3: Thank you, sir.

0: 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Looks like we might have three patients now.
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2: 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Yeah, Central Direct, we're going to keep the ALS on this too.
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1: Go ahead.
0: Over here on the side of the house at 607, you can see where the power line was ripped out of the meter, ripped off the house.
1: Copy that. 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
1: 10-4, do you need the ALS unit still en route for the father?
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Medic routine fall with injury. 1620 Ashley Road, on J, Juliet. 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

Engine 5. Assist police. 3103 Southwest Boulevard. On C. Charlie. Engine 5. Assist police. 3103 Southwest Boulevard. On C. Charlie.

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0: Engine 34. So the caller's been locked out of her apartment. It's apartment F Foxtrot. She was cooking in the oven, and something, it was about time for it to come out, and she stepped outside. Now she's locked out, and she smells smoke inside of her apartment, but this, she doesn't see anything, and it's only been about 6 minutes. Are you good with the single response, or do you want me to upgrade it for the odor of smoke?
1: I'm fine with the single. What do you got, anything else?
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0: Bravo 500, Solo Station 2 Rescue, Fall 8521 Sanford Road, 8521 Sanford Road, Apartment 106, Cross Street, Sedgbrook Lane and Brickell Commons Parkway, Ops 4 for traffic, Ops 4 timeout, 1259.
1: Brian, are you on 8? 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

Central to Bravo 5, Hunter's Luncheon 2, responding 8521 Samfer Road, going to apartment 106 for an 87-year-old female, had a ground level fall, complaining of some scratches on her arms and hip pain. She is still on the floor. Your BLS units coming from 77 and WT Harris.

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0: Alarm company's en route to 2225 Park Rose, should be Jasmix. Got a female with her fingers stuck in the bathroom door lock. 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They've been trying to get it out. Medic should be on the way as well.
1: What?
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Medic routine unconscious. 6200 and it's the lane. 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
1: 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Crossroads Pine Road and Poplar Meadows Lane. Off 4 for traffic. 713-14.

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1: Davis and Engine 1, you're out. Central to Medic 75 and Davidson responding to 400 Avenger Lane. It's going to be Unit 288, the assisted living at the Pines. You have a 85-year-old female who had a fall this morning, around 5 a.m. this morning, now complaining of a headache that's worsening and nausea. They're reporting to an altered level of consciousness.

0: 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Anything you need inside, come in.
1: 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We were getting full biomedic review.
2: 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Engine 4. Medic routine difficulty breathing. 6541 Rock Lake Drive. Engine 4. Medic routine difficulty breathing. 6541 Rock Lake Drive.
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0: Huntersville Station 1 fire. Gas odors reported outside. Caller smelled it getting off of the ramp from 77 South to Gilead. Smelled it getting off the ramp from 77 South to Gilead. Using Mac Ops 6 for traffic, Ops 6 at 1318.
1: Engine 15, medic routine seizure, 4513 Perth Court, Anai, India. Engine 15, medic routine seizure, 4513 Perth Court, Anai, India.

0: potential to Huntersville responding to the gas odor near 77 and Gilead. A caller was third party reporting that they smelled it in this area. Looking at the caller's location, I'm trying to confirm further with the call taker. It didn't look like they were in the area, so stand by.
1: We'll be traveling routine, seeking advice, location.
0: 10-4.
2: Davidson Ninja Waffle, see. I see that. Is there two calls going on at the time?
0: Negative. I just got one call out there.
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3: Good.
2: I called the caller back to get further, so she advised that about an hour ago she was up in this area and had smelled a gas odor near exit 23 at 77. It bothered her that she did not call it in, and now she is calling it in.
3: So you can show us an area, chicken.
2: 10-4.
0: A regular fan up here to the laundry room on the second floor.
3: Tell that fan up.
0: Not a 15 come in. And we're going to get the fan up here, try to blow some of the smoke out. No fire, just a little haze in here. We're going to try for a reset, I would say, and we'll go ahead and blow it out. Request your control time. Yeah, I recommend control. We're going to get some smoke out with the fan. Commander, alarm. Control time.
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0: Medic Advisor, ambulance was pulling in. Do you have them there?
1: That's a copy. They're on scene.
0: 10-4, 13-24.
2: 820 or 920 building instead of the 400.
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3: 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Somebody else. Medic 75, are you with security? 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They're directing somebody up there now.
2: All right, they're not in the 400 buildings. We'll ride over to the 820 and 920 buildings.
3: She did say it was going to be in the main building, the 400. She might be 75.
2: I'm coming from us.
4: 75, contact. Davidson, you can cancel. We can handle it.
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4: 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I'm from
3: to rescue traffic accident 1300 Matthews Township Parkway, 1300 Matthews Township Parkway at the First Citizens Bank, Cross Street, North Trade Street, and Nova Matthews. Also drive, Ops 4 for traffic, Ops 4, timeout 1326.
5: 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We blew what we got. 38.
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Central Matthews responding, 1300 Matthews Township, First Citizens Bank. We got the call from Matthews PD. They're out with an MVA. Unknown injuries. Just let us know if you need medic.

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Matter 1. Medic routine fall with injury. 615 East 6th Street, on H, Hotel. Matter 1. Medic routine fall with injury. 615 East 6th Street, on H, Hotel.

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0: Hey, we were sent out Baltimore 10-4 on a refusal, and family is requesting us to come back inside. So we will still be 10-4, but we might be here for quite a bit.
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0: Hey, you mind send in fire emergent for lift assist, please? Mom decided to go.
1: We're going for a fire emergent.

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1: Matter 13, this is Ladder 1. There's a driveway right in front of Ladder 1 when you're coming up 6th Street. What we have is a four-year-old autistic female. Standing position, falls to the back of the head. She's got beads in her hair that we think caused the injury. The bleeding has stopped at this point in time, but it is an isolated head injury, and due to the patient's history already, the mother's wanting her transported to be evaluated.
0: 10-4, coming from Station 14, currently passing Presbyterian Hospital.
1: Copy that. We'll see you in a few minutes.

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Medical routine fall with injury. 2845 Beatty Ford Road, on C, Charlie. 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

0: Bravo 69, Long Creek Rescue. Bravo Fall, 6234 Woodland Circle, 6234 Woodland Circle. Cross streets of Dale Road, twice off, 4 for traffic, timeout 1359.
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0: 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They are home alone. 71-year-old female with a ground level fall reporting a possible right foot fracture. She had come in through the side door through the carport for best access.
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1: 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Do you have an ALS unit closer?
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1: Yeah, can you go ahead and start them? Due to her age and the possible injury, I imagine she'll need pain medication for this.

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0: 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She says it won't bite you. 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Do you want me to start animal control?
1: Negative. I think we'll be okay.
0: 10-4.
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A known fire. 2219 Gooseberry Road, on F, Foxtrot. Engine 13 and ladder 13. A known fire. 2219 Gooseberry Road, on F, Foxtrot.

0: 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Medic routine difficulty breathing. 3109 Commonwealth Avenue. Engine 8. Medic routine difficulty breathing. 3109 Commonwealth Avenue.
1: 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Cross streets of the Den End and Raspberry Knoll Drive, 13 still.

0: I'm going to reach out to Sherrod Waters. He's doing testing with smoke in the area for pipes.
1: Yeah, Engine 13, I thought about that as well. We don't have any notifications for smoke testing today at all anywhere in the city, but I'll call over and check.
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0: Jersey to Lyra, Jersey. Let me know if you see any contractors up that way.
1: Yeah, they're right up here on the left. They've got Gooseberry, Cranberry Woods, Raspberry Knoll. All this is full of smoke. 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
1: Go ahead.
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2: Ladder 4, a known medic hold, 940 North Boulevard Street, on F, Foxtrot. Ladder 4. A known medic hold, 940 North Boulevard Street, on F, Foxtrot.
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1: Okay.
0: The alarm panel is just saying water flow. There is no location. You want me to go for a reset?
1: Go for a reset.
0: Also, RP advised that this happens about once a year.
1: Copy that.

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0: Can you relay to PNG, please, that it appears that they were cutting grass and a commercial mower hit the actual meter box, so the meter box is completely broken off from the feeding line, so they'll have to replace that entire unit. But it is controlled at the base just prior to the meter.
1: Minute 24, Matthew Station 1 Rescue, Delta, traffic accident, forward lane at Matthews Township Parkway, forward lane at Matthews Township Parkway, off 4 for traffic, timeout 1436.
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3: 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It's going to be a blue Honda SUV versus a motorcycle, approximate 20-year-old male, no obvious injuries.
1: Medic 75, Davidson Station 1 Rescue, Delta Fall, 246 Harbor Place Drive, 246 Harbor Place Drive, Cross Street, Griffith Street, and Harbor Park Drive, off 4 for traffic, time out 1437.
4: Parkway, on airport fire, ladder 17, other outside fire, 5501 Josh Birmingham Parkway, on airport fire,

0: Central's medic 63 and Cornelius 3 responding to 18121 Old Statesville Road at the North Regional Recreation Center. You have a 82-year-old male who's in and out of consciousness. He's going to be outside at the tent at the front of the building. His heart rate's at 66 and his oxygen is about 93%.
1: Is on scene. Two cars, motorcycles upright. 22's commence.
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4: Lab 13, NVA, South I-85 and Brookshire Boulevard, Omni, Echo, Lab 13, NVA, South I-85 and Brookshire Boulevard, Omni, Echo,

somebody's responding, 85 southbound at Berkshire. We have it up on the camera. It's going to be a Lexus sedan versus a Honda Pilot. It's going to be at the top of the rim at Berkshire Boulevard on the left side against the fence.

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1: Negative. 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Just come right here to 75. Bring a spare chair.
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Engine 30. Medic routine thermal exposure. 8180 South Tryon Street. On J. Juliet. Engine 30. Medic routine thermal exposure. 8180 South Tryon Street. On J. Juliet. Engine 19. Unconscious. 5114 Providence Road. Engine 19. Unconscious. 5114 Providence Road.

Ladder 23. Difficulty breathing. 6010 East W.T. Harris Boulevard. Ladder 23. Difficulty breathing. 6010 East W.T. Harris Boulevard.

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2: 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Op 4 for traffic. 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

think I does. Bravo 21. Go ahead. So just for clarification further from the call taker, the children are not locked in the vehicle. This is being called in by mom. I guess they're at work with dad right now, sitting in his work van, complaining to mom that they are hot. We're going to have police go with you guys, too. 10-4.

engine 5. A known medic hold. 105 South Sycamore Street. On J. Juliet. Engine 5. A known medic hold. 105 South Sycamore Street. On J. Juliet.

0: 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Could you start fire this way in non-emergency just for some extra hands?
1: Copy.

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1: Cancel medic, all parties are well and an injured will be clear.
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Bravo for a fall. 14603 Bridal Trace Lane. 14603 Bridal Trace Lane. Cross streets Aiden Creek Way and 7 Forest Drive. Ops 4 for traffic. Ops 4 timeout 1513.

0: The Central Dometic 9 in Carolina responding to 14603 Bridal Trace Lane. They're going to come in through the garage. Your patient is a 72-year-old female who had fallen backwards down 3 steps. She hit her head. Patient is on blood thinners.
1: Yeah, it's your patient. So.

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1: Central to Medic 9 in Pineville, responding to the Haven, 13150 Dorman Road. You're going to room 403 for an 86-year-old male having shallow breathing, no history of any lung issues.
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Matthew Station 2 Fire, Matthew Station 1 Fire, responding for a general fire alarm. It's 300 East John Street. That's 300 East John Street. Should be the Park Square Apartments. Cross streets are Park Square Place and Charles Buckley Way. It's going to be op 6 for traffic, time out 15:29.

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0: Army Company's responding to 6615 Sears Drive, Cross Street to East Field Station Drive, in Vicente Court, 31 Fields. This was called by the alarm company showing a 097 general fire alarm. They received it 5 times.
1: Jacob. Song it.
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1: Yeah, Mr. Fire Control Time is going to be 15:37:44, and did you say they're going to be?
2: 10-4.
1: Copy that. Sure, you clear, though.

I-56, Cornelius Asia 1 Rescue, traffic accident, Washam Street, Catawba Avenue, Washam at Catawba. Police are on scene, out 4 for traffic, time out 1538.

0: Medic 56, Marina Ascension 3. Respond for traffic accident, possibly two patients at this time. Per caller, PD is on scene. You're going to be looking for a gray 4Runner and a black Corolla. Nothing further this time.
1: Got a same story, clubhouse. Not show 28, please.
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0: 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Are you clear?
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0: Hey, Carolina's on the radio here, trying to reach you direct.
1: My apologies. Go ahead, Carolina.
0: Just curious about your ETA. Patient is requesting transport.
1: They were in the neighborhood making our final turn about less than a minute away.
0: Copy that. Need a minute.

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1: Engine 3 copy, we have Medic 56 responding.
0: Okay.
1: Satchel, according to Engine 3.
0: Go ahead.
1: Hey, they're on Statesville right now, just passing Westmoreland.
0: Okay.

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1: Okay, due to the traffic, if you're coming up space, we'll take Manny Potts to Smith Circle.
2: Network.
1: Yeah, we'll one priority three be evaluated, another minor to be evaluated as well.
2: Sounds good. We'll see you in a minute.

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1: Hey, did the alarm company say which elevator it was? 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
1: 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It's going to be Arbor Ridge, Connorsville Assistant Living, Unit 103. Cross streets are North Downs Lane at a dead end, Ops 4 for traffic, come out 1610.
0: We checked the elevator on the Alpha side, first and second floor. There's nothing there.

0: 11-1.
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2: Hey, we're unable to locate. 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

0: 22 to Omar.
1: Thank you, 22.
0: Steve, can you ask me?
1: I believe so, because they're saying scene secure.
0: All right, can you get a better location from them?
1: It's going to be on the exit ramp, 85 northbound.
0: What exit ramp?
1: Should be along the Sugar Creek. 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Police are on the scene.
0: All right, we didn't see anything at Sugar Creek.
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Ladder 16. Elevator entrapment investigation. 5955 Carnegie Boulevard. Umbi, Delta. Ladder 16. Elevator entrapment investigation. 5955 Carnegie Boulevard. Umbi, Delta. Engine 35. Medic routine MVA. University City Boulevard and Pavilion Boulevard. UNC, Charlie. Engine 35. Medic routine MVA. University City Boulevard and Pavilion Boulevard. UNC, Charlie.

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Medic routine fall with injury. 6101 Ardrecal Road. On F. Foxtrot. Engine 9. Medic routine fall with injury. 6101 Ardrecal Road. On F. Foxtrot. Engine 3. Medic routine fall with injury. 6400 Burlwood Road. On H. Hotel. Engine 3. Medic routine fall with injury. 6400 Burlwood Road. On H. Hotel.

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Between 1301 and 2299 East Independence Boulevard. Engine 8 and ladder 1. A known medic hold. Between 1301 and 2299 East Independence Boulevard.

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2: 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If it goes off again, the workers have the code for it, but they're not working. 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
3: 10-4 is 14. And it's inbound before Pecan. Caller is saying there's a man rolling around on the sidewalk.
4: Hey, copy. Alarm, do you have a patient description?
3: Negative. They didn't have any further. Not sure where they were when they first called, but it looks like they were on Independence. They just got on at Briar Creek. I don't know if it's around in that area.

Bell's Watsy responding for you. Responder only cold. Just the front assault. PD's on scene. Scene is secure. They have a juvenile assault victim. They're requesting a medical eval.

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1: 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I'll have a copy sheet, Clinterville.
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3: Yeah, that's affirmative. They're coming on emergency. I'll get an ETA for you.
2: 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Thank you.
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3: Hey, it's on Charlie.
2: Medic, you have traffic?
4: 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We're about 10 minutes out responding emergent.
3: None of you could disregard, you can cancel. 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
4: Copy, thank you.

0: 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Dallas, Matthew again.
1: Pressing back on this weather.
0: Squad to your modulations, really. Low key repeat.
1: There was no medic on this, was there?
0: Copy that, so there's no medic assigned.
1: Copy that, just want to make sure.
0: Copy that.

0: for a patient that fell about an hour ago, a little bit of altered state. He does have a pretty severe cut on his toe that will need stitches, and his vitals are elevated.
1: 10-4, we're pulling up now, season.
2: Tower 3, fall with injury, 1916 Sardis Road North, on J, Juliet. Tower 3, fall with injury, 1916 Sardis Road North, on J, Juliet.
3: That's affirmative. CMPD did not have the call. I've started them.
4: You can disregard. We're going to try and resolve this issue ourselves. We want to come for traffic control, but I think we're going to be able to resolve. You can disregard CMPD.
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0: 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Medic routine assault. 4957 Hillsborough Avenue. UMD. Delta. Engine 15. Medic routine assault. 4957 Hillsborough Avenue. UMD. Delta.
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Roswell Station 4, fire, responding for a smoke investigation outside. It's going to be 9415 Gilead Road. That's 9415 Gilead Road. Cross streets are Benin Way Drive and McCoy Road. It's going to be Op 6, Op 6 for traffic. Timeout 1648.

0: Huntsville Engine 44, respond for a smoke investigation outside. It's calling by a third-party caller. Reports there to be black smoke. It's coming from behind a fence. It's blocking their view. They can't see what's burning. It's showing is heavy smoke in the area, but it's not increasing rapidly. It's about 500 feet from the roadway, down the driveway, nothing further.
1: Letter 45, medic routine assault, 4957 Hillsborough Avenue, Hungie, Delta. Letter 45, medic routine assault, 4957 Hillsborough Avenue, Hungie, Delta.
2: We're on scene in the area. Do you have anything further at this point?
3: Negative.
2: Copy. We're going to ride up for just a little further. If we don't have anything, we'll be clearing here shortly.
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It's going to be 300 East John Street. That's 300 East John Street. Cross streets are Park Square Plaza and Charles Buckley Way, Op 6 for traffic, timeout 1703.

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0: Matthews, I'll get you back en route for a general fire alarm called by the alarm company. It's showing as a large residential multi-dwelling. It's going to be the same zone again, 993. This is the sixth call since May 23rd, just to give you a heads up.
1: Again. Can you have the undue fire marshal give you a call on this channel?
0: Got it, sir.
2: Eleven away, copy direct.
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1: Yeah, that's fine with us.
2: Central, could you add me to this call and can you make a note to just reduce this to a single engine response for now?
0: Well, anyway, copy. Adding you to the call and making a single unit response for this address.
2: Central, thank you. You can go ahead and drop me off again.
0: 11-8, copy. Remove you. The numbers.

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1: Engine 12, looks like a three-vehicle accident. You got a sedan, an SUV, and a flatbed truck. Got it up on the camera. They're going to, one of the vehicles is going to be in the median. The other two vehicles will be along the southbound side on the shoulder on the sidewalk. Got about five patients to be checked.
0: All right, Captain. From 300 East John Street.
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3: 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We're going to get on Pineville Matthews and we'll cover the entire outer.
1: All right, Cable. 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
3: 10-4.
0: Engine 10. 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
5: Reference the notes about that second accident. I don't think it's going to be a second accident. We got them on camera, too. They're just going to be down closer to Shopton on the same side of the road. It looks like somebody's trying to change the tire.
3: Okay, got it.

0: Bravo 10 on 3. Time, guys. We got 5 vehicles involved. 2 are further up the road, so I'm going to send 13 there when we get here. Unsure of our patient count. I'll let you know whenever we make contact. 10-4. Good. When you guys get here, if you go past our ambulance and to the light, or right before the light ahead of us, that's where the other 2 vehicles are. If you don't mind checking them out, we're going to start with these 3 that are down here.
1: 10-4, we should be there in about 10 minutes.

0: on Op 5. 204, go ahead. Hey, sorry, we've been, seems a little chaotic. I've got a two-car MVA. I've got six patients. I know I have an ALS and VLS unit on the way. CMPD just showed up, so they're blocking my lane. What are my two units that are on the way?
1: You have Bravo 25 and Medic 33. Can y'all move to Op 7?
0: Yeah, Op 7.
1: 10-4. Block the tow lane on arrival.
2: Claire 24 copies. We're in the tow lane now.
0: Jeff, go ahead.
3: There, the six patients total, are any of them needing spinal precautions at this point?
0: Have not had a chance to evaluate them yet. We were trying to get the scene where it was safe to get to them.
3: Copy that. Four on Park Road nearing Pineville area. We'll be there shortly.
0: Copy.

0: 24 is on scene. We have CMPD on scene and supervisor for medic as well. We'll advise if we're going to need an additional company.
1: Super Oscar, Ladder 24 will come in.

0: 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You good if we stayed right here under 51 before committing?
1: Can you give me CMPD heading this way, non-emergency, Sean?
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0: Go ahead, sir.
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5: A teenager, two adults, and two children in the vehicle. So if you just keep coming so we can get a hold on what's going on here and how many we actually have to transport.
0: Roger that.

0: 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Go ahead. You guys can cancel. We can handle over here. 10-4, Seaman. 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
1: Squad 2, there isn't one. I could add one that might be that same patient from prior.
2: 10-4, let him head that way.
1: Copy that, sir. Do you want ALS or BLS?
3: Delta.
4: 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Correct location is going to be Harrison Sugar Creek.
3: 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I'll let him know.
0: Copy.

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1: Go ahead.
0: CMP has a call. The officers are on the way. They could not give me an ETA right now.
1: Okay, Captain.

0: 4, go ahead.
1: Hey, just letting you know we're getting on 485 right now. Do you want us in the toll lanes or in the normal lanes of travel?
0: It's going to be in your toll lane.
1: 10-4, thank you.
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2: Hi, you have the LSA responding. They're at the Independence at Mar area, roughly about 10 minutes, depending on traffic.
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0: What would be an ETA on the 700 bus? I've got 5 transports.
3: 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You can cancel.
1: 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I turn them out. I'll see if I can get a hold of them directly.
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1: 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Special BLS-8.

0: 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Can you just cancel all units or something?
1: FEMA to 204.
2: Yes.
1: Be about 15 to 20.
2: Ten more. I'm going to see if we can get him in the truck.
1: 10-4, just advise if you need additional.
2: Thank you. If system status allows, we post another truck close down this way in case we need them.
1: 10-4.

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1: 204, go ahead.
0: Hey, do you guys want us emergent or non-emergent?
1: Hey, I'm sorry, what number are you?
0: 1313.
1: To CMAT, is that third unit been dispatched to this call? I had 25 and 33, and is that now 13?
0: 10-4, a third unit was started, they're VLS. Do you want to keep them coming?
1: Go ahead and keep them coming for now, non-emergent.
0: Ten four, row 13, are you direct?
2: That's the 10-4.

Prairie Station 1 fire, responding for a gas leak outside. 7092-08 Westmoreland Road, that's 9208 Westmoreland Road. Should be the U-Haul moving in storage. Cross streets are Statesville Road and North 77 Highway entrance. Hop 6 for traffic, timeout 1736.

0: 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What channel?
1: 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It's going to be out 6, turn around.
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is engine 4 and engine 3. 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It's going to be a U-Haul. It's calling by a first-party caller. The gas could be both heard and smelled. It's coming from a forklift. It's leaking from there. It's a propane tank, roughly about 5 gallons. No one's sick or injured at this time.

0: 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Storage facility, Ernest Martinez, command.
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0: Yeah, go ahead.
5: Hey, just be advised, we're coming from station 12, so we're going to be a second to get there. What you got?
0: Medic 24. We have a hit and run. A patient got hit from behind and is complaining of severe head and side pain. Her vitals are elevated, but that's to be expected.
5: 10-4, stay in a little while.

0: Ladder 2. Medic routine fall with injury. 1225 South Caldwell Street, on C, Charlie. Ladder 2. Medic routine fall with injury. 1225 South Caldwell Street, on C, Charlie.
1: Alarm, we'll pick that up to the ladder.
2: So where is he, they were?
1: Careful.
2: Yeah, where is he?
0: Engine 2. Medic routine fall with injury. 1225 South Caldwell Street, on C, Charlie. Engine 2. Medic routine fall with injury. 1225 South Caldwell Street, on C, Charlie.
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1: 3-4, the road to a safer location.
0: We're working on 3 patient refusals. We'll let you know when we're today. 10-4.

0: Bravo 13 to 204. TFR, go ahead. Hey, we're still going lights and sirens, but it's heavy traffic in the toll lane. But I don't know if they're able to move out of the toll lane, so we'll get there in like 5 minutes.
1: Yeah, that toll lane, I think there's an opening between where you guys are and where we're at. It's just a lot of traffic. It's after 5, so try to get it where EMP will take care of this for me, and we'll take 3 as one truck. So continue for now, and I'll give you an update.
0: 10-4.

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1: To Orange 2.

0: 204 to CMS. 204. Switch off this channel for just a second, and then I'll let you know when I come back. But just to give you an update, we've got 6 patients total out here. 5 of them are being transported priority 2 due to mechanism, not complaint. I'm going to call to the hospital and make sure they're good.
1: Copy.

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1: 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Can you go ahead and start as a supervisor in CMPD, please?
2: Got it. BS 10-4.
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1: Go ahead.
0: Hey, we'll have you switch over to conference or further. We got PD en route and supervisors also been notified.
1: Copy that. Thank you.
0: Not a problem.

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0: Okay, so I'm going to clear Medic 13.
2: People are crazy.
0: I'm going to clear Medic 13. Medic 25 is going to be taking two patients to Atrium Main. Priority 2. Medic 33 is going to be transporting three patients. Priority 2 to Atrium Main also. 10-4.

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Given road and Krishnadari Road, Anai, India. 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
1: 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All units responding to 77 southbound at the exit 25 ramp. You can cancel response per PD.

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0: got a Cat's bus and a Infinity. Nobody's on the Cat's bus, just the driver and driver of the Infinity. I just need CMPD out here for a report.
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0: Hey, will you just make sure, try to get CMPD to respond emergency. There's traffic all over the place, and a ton of tractor trailers and other city buses, other CATS buses, so I was trying to get, if they could get here and get this, that way we can get it moved out of the road, that would be super helpful.
1: 10 fires 11 on the phone, LAPD.
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2: Come in. I still got two more numbers to go.
1: Copy.
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Ladder 17, assist medic, 5501 Josh Birmingham Parkway, on airport fire. Ladder 17, assist medic, 5501 Josh Birmingham Parkway, on airport fire.

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1: Yeah, we're pulling up on that now. A resident came down there and told us.
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1: Hold on to come in.
0: Man, go ahead.
1: Information only. We got another call saying that an alarm could be going off at 6709 Goose Creek Lane. I don't know if it has to do anything with this problem.
0: That'll be 6709 Goose Creek Drive.
1: Goose Creek Lane is right around the corner from here.
0: Okay.

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1: Man, go ahead.
0: Just got a call for the alarm company advising that the fire alarm is going off in room 1A in the Yoga room.
1: Copy. Ladder 31, can you proceed over there and check that out, please?
0: Copy.
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1: Yeah, the reason it said not needed, I guess it, initially the driver of the Infiniti said that they didn't need medical attention, but I guess she changed her mind or whatever, so we got vitals and everything, so we're just waiting on you guys.
2: Copy, we're about a mile and a half out.
1: Okay.

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0: It says it's in the bathroom. You want me to silence it?
1: Yeah, you can silence it.
0: Four for one to four for two, you can go for a reset.

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0: letter 23, Mom.
1: What, letter 23?
0: I think the notes were a little misleading. It is not involving a CMPD officer.
1: 10-4, letter 23.
0: We will still need medic, though.
1: 10-4, 23, they're coming to emergency response.

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1: 2-4, thanks for contact. I want you the companies that are responding to the brush fire. It was one single caller. He was going southbound 85. Said it's on the off-ramp from southbound 85 to Billy Graham. There is a fire, a brush fire off in a wooded area.
2: Coming to this.
1: They're holding.
0: Go ahead and start emergency traffic.
1: 10-4, medic emergency.
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1: Well, if you want to check the ramp, city ramp towards the south over there off Queen City, we'll check the side.
0: 17 copy.

0: Ladder 17, engine 13. We just got off the ramp heading down 85. It appears it may be in the parking lot at Studio Suites West. We saw some smoke up on the hill.
1: All right, we'll turn around that way. Keep it clear.

0: 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Is medical on the channel?
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1: Go ahead, Medic 73.
0: Oh yeah, dispatch says you need us to go direct.
1: Yeah, we got a 99-year-old female, unwitnessed fall, pupils unequal and not reactive, snoring respiration. We're in the process of functioning. We got her on 12 liters right now, static 99%.
0: Of course, we're about 3 minutes out.
1: Initial BP is 160 over 90. Initial BGL is 132, 78 pulse.
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0: 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That's going to be Beacon Hills Drive.
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It's going to be Op 6. Op 6 for traffic. Timeout 1851.

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Going to be responding to the Walmart at 11145 Brandon Town Center Drive. It's going to be the right side of home and pharmacy side. You're going to be looking for a white Honda CR-V. 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

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It's going to be apartment E is an elephant, called in by PD. PD is on scene is secure. It's a patient with face and arm pain post-assault.

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0: 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We're going to be going to the CMC main to pick up two firefighters.
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Engine 11. Assist kinetic. State Still Avenue and Norris Avenue. Engine 11. Assist kinetic. State Still Avenue and Norris Avenue.

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0: 11 to 1.
1: Major 11, go ahead.
0: Yeah, we need medic to respond. They can come non-emergency for right now.
1: Good, Major 11.

0: Farm. 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It's from a fall with injury. It's having left leg pain. They can come non-emergency.
1: To where's that?

0: ladder 13 long.
1: What ladder 13?
0: Just came through Freedom and Ashley. We're not seeing anything. Let it got anything further on it.
1: 10-4 ladder 13. We had it up on the camera and couldn't see anything either. I called over. They're trying to get more information to see if it's possibly in a parking lot or anything. Just wait for them to call us back.

Alarm and Ladder 32, 12107 Frogs Leap Court. The 68-year-old male, their caller is saying it's an obvious 1067. The police are en route.

Item 37. Assault medic hold. 13,520 Guardian Angel Lane. Engine 37. Assault medic hold. 13,520 Guardian Angel Lane.

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1: ED is en route. 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
0: Is medic coming or are they staging? 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
1: They sent it over as a hold, but then they said to stage, so I'll call over and confirm.
0: Yeah.

0: 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On C. Charlie. 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Engine 1. Trauma. 1530 Elizabeth Avenue. Engine 1. Trauma. 1530 Elizabeth Avenue.
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Difficulty breathing. 7412 Sterling Haven Road. Engine 23. Difficulty breathing. 7412 Sterling Haven Road.

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1: Page is going to be in the parking lot of this address. PD is on scene. Female patient that was involved in NBC.
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1: 10-4 is the same call. 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
0: So the call's going to be on South Tron?
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3: 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Medic routine unconscious. 8845 Craver Road. Ladder 27. Medic routine unconscious. 8845 Craver Road.

0: 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Battalion 1, Engine 2, and Ladder 2, Fire Alarm. 711 East Moorhead Street, ONI, Delta, Battalion 1, Engine 2, and Ladder 2, Fire Alarm, 711 East Moorhead Street, ONI, Delta.
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0: confirmed to engine 4. Three, one person stuck inside the elevator. She said that she was going from floor 34 to floor 23, but the floor that she thinks that she's stuck on is 31.
1: Long Beach 35, you can cancel.
0: Royal Court. It's going to be zone 4 for 10th floor, ADA apartment, 1,000 smoke, and a zone 0 fire supervisory.
1: Anyone copy?

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You have an 82-year-old female, 300 pounds, had a sinkable episode, not completely alert at this time. It's located in the garage. Nothing further.

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1: 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She's got a head injury, 185 pounds. Not anchoring herself per staff. It's going to be room 6 in Arbor Ridge. 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
0: 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Difficulty breathing. 3908 Kalispell Lane. 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Difficulty breathing. 3908 Kalispell Lane.

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0: 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Couldn't put medical in the channel. I think they just pulled up on something.
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